Yes, the bad times in life is like a telephone. You never know when it's a go ring. But when it ring, just pick it up and receive. When you finish, put down the receiver and carry on. 'Cause the sun will always shine.

Cause music is my best friend. Won't you tell her to water the flowers? I wanna to remember. Music is my best friend.